0: But, like, hopefully there's a kid there. Who's that?
1: Ooh, are you okay? Why is that person sitting there?
0: What's this platform for? I know it's for something. It's gotta be. Otherwise, it wouldn't be here, right? All right, kid, get out. I need the rope. Get on here. Grab. Oh, okay. Okay. No? Nope. Grab it. Grab it. Jeez. He almost fell. Probably just climb up. Climb pretty fast.
1: A little bit more.
0: All right, let me push him onto this platform here. All right, here we go.
1: Good kid.
0: Get your breath. Come on now.
1: Get on here.
0: No, wait. Come back down. Oh, rope. I see you.
1: Oh, what's this rope?
0: Can't grab it?
1: Oh, wait. She'll come to the edge.
0: Let's try that again.
1: Got it.
0: Okay. Look at that. Ooh. You're quite skilled. You could be a gymnastics or athlete or something. All right.
1: Oh.
0: Go. Stop.
1: Oh, I see a weak wall.
0: That doesn't look safe.
1: What do you do?
0: A swing. Okay, push.
1: Swing.
0: Let's climb first.
1: Grab the chain.
0: No, grab the chain.
1: Every single time.
0: Why is it not grabbing?
1: Ew.
0: Oh, I missed it.
1: What? Why'd you do that?
0: That looked bad.
1: That looked really bad.
0: Are you hurt?
1: No, you're dead.
0: All right.
1: Oh man, that was really close.
0: Let's try that again. Get your breath. Relax. Let's not go that way. Let's go this way.
1: Okay.
0: I would be so dead right now.
1: Is this 11?
0: This doesn't seem safe.
1: Another one?
0: Poor kid, sounds so tired.
1: I guess we use this to give up.
0: Alright, okay. Grab the ladder.
1: What
0: do you do? He jumped on it.
1: Oh, that was close.
0: Another one?
1: Okay, go up.
0: Good.
1: Now,
0: pull it up.
1: In the spot here, literally.
0: Climb, right?
1: No, come back.
0: Okay.
1: Oh, that was close.
0: Okay, get on a thingy. Jump.
1: Oh, okay.
0: Okay, no,
1: it'll fall again.
0: Oh, he's bleeding.
1: This is not what I expected.
0: This is not what I expected at all.
1: Okay, up, jumps.
0: There you go.
1: More jumping.
0: Jump across.
1: Oh, shoot.
0: Okay, so I gotta pivot. I
1: gotta get the pipe.
0: I gotta slide.
1: So I slide down, jump on the pipe.
0: Wow.
1: Okay, I think that's good.
0: Ooh, nice.
1: That's cool.
0: Ooh,
1: that looked dangerous.
0: Ooh,
1: hey.
0: But at the same time, I'm enjoying it. Like,
1: well, how cool.
0: Oh, this is so pretty, guys. Look at it.
1: Really? Like, I really like it.
0: Let's try that again.
1: All right, here we go.
0: Spotlight.
2: Es liegt die Welt in Scherben. 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

0: Yeah.
1: Oh.
0: Yeah.
1: You'll never see promises, you're lonely.
0: Yeah. Solo comps. Yeah. Hör zu, hör gut zu.

0: okay? And don't get smart. I don't want to waste $2. Just do it right. All right. Don't do your best. Do it right. Okay? And don't get smart. I don't want to waste $2. Just do it right. Don't do your best. Do it right. Okay? And don't get smart. I don't want to waste $2. Just... Don't do your best. Do it right. Okay? And don't get smart. I don't want to waste $2. Just do it right. Don't do your best. Do it right. Okay? And don't get smart. I don't want to waste $2. Just do it right.
1: All right.
0: All right. Look like

In the darkest dark of a northern night, grave young Gudrun holds a torch, her widow's right to ignite the fire. Body of Siegfried on a funeral pyre, she cannot bring herself to light. Brunhilde rushes to the fore with her horse, rent by passion, pain, remorse, tears the torch from Gudrun by force, and holding it high, declares herself the one true wife of glorious Siegfried. She lights the pyre and hurls the torch to the forest to start the fire that rushes up the mountain to Valhalla. Death to her father and all who follow him. All hail Valhalla. In the great hall, Votan sits in state, solemn, silent. The gods await the eve of their destruction. 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At least the girls. Oh no, he's a regular Jim Jones, is our Votan. 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That's your godder Damerong. Brunhilde does her father and all of his crew, her eight sisters and the nasty stepmother too, all burned alive. Or dead, as the case may be, Votan's army. Fallen heroes, zombie army.

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That's bad. Mounted, center screen, proud, tall, dauntless as a queen, she rides her horse into the burning pyre to unite with Siegfried in death by fire. Sacred flame consumes all. Liebestod, baby. Denouement. The day is done, decks clear. And the point is? Purge. Purge and purification in preparation for the age of man. The glorious dawn of the 20th century. Well, nobody here has to ask how that went. Glory, glory, that's the story. Twilight of the gods, Götterdämmerung. Glory, glory, death, death, death, all hail Valhalla, forever.

Where do I stand in the eyes amongst the many different faces? As a stranger, peering like a spy into a window, not recognizing who's staring back at the face. For sorrow has always played its part well as a thorn in my memory. I cast my eyes in the direction of heaven's attention for an answer. Approached by the look of sad rain, ironically reflecting a heart turned black, is a raven's wing at midnight. Once the body betrayed me, becoming a relic of its former self. Since our birth, we slowly die, as difficult to confront as it is impossible to avoid, for fear is no longer an option. My time grows scarce, and as of now, my saga in life has come to an end.

I beseech the heavens to quench my desire and release me from the sentence since my birth's incarceration. It's as if I am bound by some oath to the confines of the flesh, becoming more of a shackle than a release. A vessel that once provided pleasure now knows no boundaries of pain. Inclined in a diagonal point of view, taken from the bed of my final rest, past the bedpost I see it, glaring at me, and like a mime, she gestures toward me, using motion to interpret the words, speaking a language knowing that I fail to understand. Intrigued, I've nothing better to do than lie here and watch, wanting desperately to raise myself from this prison. Clearly, her features emerge from some buried memory once hatched by a lover long lost when stepping into focus. At long last, the certainty of death dawns upon me to bring an end to the nightmare of a life I've had. Never did I doubt an existence of the beyond, and I embrace my fate with glee. Powerless, I fall victim to his persuasions. Held as though I had no weight, she peeled away all my inhibitions like an orange, not looking at who I was, but what she could make me. Tearing into me like unwrapping a gift of the flesh, as each thrust of her tongue savors the warmth of my being, drawing me near like a child to its mother's bosom. Her face was a beauty I feared would disappear if I turned. Deeply, her jaws clamped around mine, seductively drawing the life from me into a spectrum of the deepest black. Hovering, eyes sealed by the letter forever sleep. A weary consciousness used to distinguish dream from reality, vanquished the line that divides slumber from death, halted breath of the movement of lungs, felt frozen as life-giving sap of blood cuts its current to the veins the moment the soul drifts from the body to crumble like unmoistured clay. The presence of disembodied essence is like stepping into an elevator shaft.

0: Danke, Panos, auch für dieses Stück, was ich auch wieder sehr genossen habe.
1: Here he stood. Here he sat. Here he knelt. Here he lay. Here he moved. To and fro. From the door to the window. From the window to the door. From the window to the door. From the door to the window. From the fire to the bed. From the bed to the fire. From the bed to the fire. From the fire to the bed. From the door to the fire. From the fire to the door. From the fire to the door. From the door to the fire. From the window to the bed. From the bed to the fire. From the fire to the window. From the window to the fire. From the fire to the bed. From the door to the fire. From the fire to the window. From the window to the fire. From the fire to the door. From the window to the bed. From the bed to the door. From the door to the bed. From the bed to the window. From the fire to the window. From the window to the bed. From the bed to the window. From the window to the fire. From the bed to the door. From the door to the fire. From the fire to the door. From the door to the bed. To the bed. To the bed. To the bed. 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

0: Die Einteilung eines natürlichen Klangs zum künstlichen Neuschöpfung.
1: That's the biggest, smallest screen. The biggest, smallest screen on the earth is Panorama 2. The biggest, smallest screen on the earth, Panorama 2 of the Bruch class. And we sold already one screen. Amazing.
0: Das große
1: one screen.
0: Chaos.
1: One screen. And we have nine screens left.
0: Chaos und Konzepte, die sich weder gegenüberstehen noch in einer Form zusammenkommen.
1: No, she don't want. I wanted to say. Hello. Okay, Laria, what do you want to say? What happened today? Oh no, she's laughing. But the thing is that we sold
2: already one panorama, micro panorama, and there are only nine left.
1: It's a legendary micro panorama screen from the Bruch class. And there's an addition of 10, and now there are only 9 left. That means that
2: you have to be quick and buy one. Yeah.
0: Welches keine Lösung fordert?
2: You have to be quick and buy one. You have to be quick, or maybe buy two.
1: You have to be quick and buy one. You have to be quick and buy one.
3: Yeah, and buy one.
1: It's only 999 euros. 999 euros. I appreciate. The biggest, smallest
4: screen
1: in
4: the world.
5: The biggest, smallest screen in the world.
4: Only at the Bruch class.
5: Today and only tomorrow and the day after tomorrow.
3: And
5: it's only 999 euros. 999. Like 999 euros.
3: Yeah, come and buy. We have time until the 30th of July. So.
5: And now make your what we said, like, buy this screen. Please.
3: Yeah, buy this screen, yeah, please. That would be so nice. Yeah, please.
5: Yeah. Buy the screen.
3: Come on. Yeah, buy the screen, please. That's for 999.
5: It's so cute.
3: And come. Yeah, it's so,
5: so
3: cute.
5: You have to talk in there.
3: Yeah, it's so, so cute. Please come and buy.
5: How much
3: just
5: is
3: for
5: it? How much?
3: 999.
5: What 999?
3: It's
5: 999. It costs only 999.
3: It costs only 999 euro.
5: Oh. And how does it look?
3: Great.
5: It looks so
3: guys.
5: Beautiful.
3: It's so beautiful. Bellissimo.
0: Yeah.
3: Oh. È bellissimo. Sì, per favore. Tutti gli italiani venite, compratelo soltanto per 999 euro. È fantastico, è bellissimo. E sì, avete tempo fino al 30 di luglio. I can also say in French if you want.
5: Yeah, faster, faster.
3: Oui, s'il te plaît, come pour acheter le micro panorama. Tu le peux acheter pour 999 euros et tu attends jusqu'à le 30 de juillet.
5: Si, 999, remember 999.
3: I can also say in Spanish.
5: Yes. Ok.
3: Tu puedes venir aquí por, para comprar il video. Che costa 999 euro e tu hai il tempo fino al 30 di luglio. Now I said it, I think it's enough.
5: No, it should be like much more emotional.
3: And please come and buy, that would be so...
5: Yeah, come on, it's your turn. Oh my, you have to cry like so long.
3: Yeah, please. it, we need it.
6: Say, what can you do with the screen?
5: You can watch the amazing videos of these amazing 11 artists.
3: Yeah, you can watch amazing artists, amazing film, really great.
5: At your home.
3: Really lovely.
5: At your home.
3: At home.
5: At your home.
3: At your home.
6: And it works right out of the box.
3: Oh,
6: it's
3: yeah.
6: Perfect gift for Christmas.
3: Yeah.
6: What artists are represented in the...
5: Only very good artists are represented in this exhibition edition.
3: The best one, actually.
5: So the very best one is Ilaria. Ilaria? Ilaria?
3: Yeah, of course.
6: No, the very best one is Julian Ravos.
5: And Vincent
6: the one and only.
5: Vodka. Vincent on
3: vodka.
5: Vodka,
3: really?
6: Ah. And La Fan.
5: At the moment he has a...
3: Janina Totsawa.
5: A Lederjacke on.
3: Und Guy Marquez Peña.
6: Guy Marquez. Ivo Profan.
5: Ivo Profan.
2: An Lapan.
5: An Lapan, Lapan, Lapan.
6: An Lapan.
3: Eva Buchi.
6: Eva Bichi.
5: Eva Bichi.
6: Ciao,
5: ciao.
6: Ciao, Juan.
5: Ciao,
6: Juan.
5: Ciao, Juan.
6: Ciao,
5: Juan.
6: Juan.
3: Paulina.
5: The great Paulina.
6: Paulina Nolte.
5: Nolte.
2: And
5: we did some, we forget someone.
3: Yeah.
6: Somebody is missing, I think.
3: Ah, Julia, Julia.
5: Musknuk.
6: Julia Musknuk.
2: P. Musknuk.
5: P.
6: Und dann noch, also 11, 10.
5: Janni?
6: Wie viel waren das?
3: Ja.
6: Und Ilaria?
3: Ja.
6: Wie genau, wenn dann noch nicht?
0: Das Produkt abzulehnen.
6: Ja, ich glaube, das war's.
5: Ja, we are sorry if we missed someone.
6: Ja, wir
3: anyway, that's really great.
6: Haben wir ein paar rausgeschmissen, ne?
5: Yeah, but I mean, it's really special offers. It's like 11 videos for like nearly nothing.
6: Yeah.
5: No one else is so...
6: Actually, it's too cheap.
5: Yeah, it's...
6: Okay, we're raising the price.
3: So
6: you're raising the price
3: content,
6: to 9,990.
5: There's coming someone who wants to buy it.
2: Oh.
7: Hey, what is it? What is it about telling me I want to buy?
3: Really? Yeah, you can buy for...
5: I heard it's like 9,999
3: euros. Yeah, that's perfect. Ah, great.
5: Is that right, Kenry?
3: Yeah,
5: I mean, it's
3: you
5: a little bit too
3: now.
5: Much, but... I mean, I can pay like 5,000, something like this. I have a small gallery in... what?
3: Yeah. So?
5: Yeah, what can you offer me? I mean, there was a really great film from Ilaria. I don't know who is it. I have to be a great artist in the future. And I want to support young artists.
3: Yeah, okay.
5: From the academy, because academy is a place where artists are really. So.
3: Okay, so we can give it to you now if you want. And
5: okay.
3: Yeah, it's about yeah.
5: I'm really lucky that there's some. That, yeah. how many are there altogether? How many?
3: Yeah, it's one film.
5: One film
3: with
5: only.
3: One film with 11.
5: Oh no, I don't want I don't want one film only.
3: No,
5: yeah.
3: They are like 11.
6: He wants to buy all 9 editions.
3: Oh.
5: Yeah, that's what I said. I said 9,999. Okay.
6: He's the monopolist gallerist.
5: Yeah.
3: Okay.
5: I'm the capitalist. I want to buy.
8: Der Zauber wehen noch immer um ihr Bild.
5: Okay.
3: Oh, great. Okay, perfect.
6: So that's the end of it.
5: Yeah.
6: Yeah. Okay, then we have to switch to another topic, which is very important.
2: Which one?
6: Is the Utopion.
2: Ah!
6: Utopion. Thank you very much to Ilaria for providing her voice for this advertisement. And we're going to talk now to the one and only Julian Ravus. And the other one is some guy, I don't know.
2: Fuck you!
6: No, I'm joking, I know him. He's in Vincent Hanwacker. And they're studying together in the class of Julian Rosefeld. And they're right now offering us a very special exhibition in the library. What's it all about, Vincent?
2: It's called Utopium.
5: Yeah, that's true.
2: And it's like the greatest exhibition this Academy has ever seen. And we already won like the biggest prize there is. So I don't know what else to say, because just go there.
5: I just want to say thank you mama for me. I mean, I thank you for me. Yeah.
2: It's in the library. Check it out.
5: Oh. I know, it's really say interesting. We are gonna shoot love scenes on Donnerstag, Freitag und Samstag 16 bis 19 Uhr. Also Donnerstag, Freitag, Samstag 16 bis 19 Uhr drehen wir Liebesszenen, sehr romantisch, sehr emotional. 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
6: auch. Und die Rockstar-Allüren auch schon ausgepackt.
5: Ja. Gonna be great. And Hollywood and kitschy.
6: So, the work with the love scene improvisations, the recordings, is that a work of both of you? Or is anybody else
5: involved? For me and Dominic Beiss.
6: Mm-hmm. Oh, yeah. All right, yeah.
5: He's a great artist. I'm really... honored to work with
6: honored.
5: Him. It's my first time working with him.
6: Yeah, we are all proud of Dominic.
5: He seems to be a nice guy.
6: Yes. What is Utopia all about? Did you think about it before you gave it a name, or did you just drop the name and you just went on and did something? This question is too difficult.
5: It's just easy, like Utopium. Utopium.
6: Okay. See the exhibition of the Rosefeld Klasse, the prize awarded exhibition of the Rosefeld Klasse in the library. Und an Donnerstag, Freitag und Samstag werden dort Liebesszenen gedreht. Nehmt teil als Statisten oder als Hauptdarsteller.
5: And there are a lot of other
2: other performances. Many artists.
9: So das Buch wird.
2: Yeah, we need. Ah, great.
6: So hört sich das Booklet an.
1: Das Utopium.
6: Das Utopium Booklet hört sich ungefähr so an.
2: There's also, if you have the booklet, you can have like a poster.
6: Könnt ihr uns kurz was erzählen über diesen fantastischen Sonnenauf-Untergangshimmel vom Plakat?
2: Ich glaube, da war ich
5: I think Yanni was the creator and she's really lucky. We are lucky.
1: It's really lucky.
5: It's just what you see.
2: Es ist ein umgedrehter Sonnenaufgang.
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5: Ja, it's
6: also es kann alles sein.
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5: Martina und
6: Maria. 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
1: Good afternoon, everybody. Yesterday, I shot a video that some of you may have seen, in which I said to the American people, the sun would come up in the morning. And that came true. The sun is up. And I know everybody had a long night. I did as well. I had a chance last night, in the morning I think it was, and I had a chance to invite tomorrow to talk about making sure that there is a successful transition. Now, it is no secret that I have some pretty significant differences. But remember, 8 years ago, I had some pretty significant differences. But could not have been more professional or more gracious in making sure we had a smooth transition so that we could hit the ground running. One thing you realize quickly is bigger than any of us. So I have instructed my team to follow the example 8 years ago and work as hard as we can to make sure that this is a successful transition, because we are now all rooting for his success in uniting and leading the country. The peaceful power is one of the hallmarks, and over the next few months, we are going to show that to the world.

0: Many collectors for your kind of art?
1: 2, 3, 4.
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1: You know.
3: Ha! Go ahead.
1: Moving, doing it.
4: Just, you know, applaud and throw their hands up in the air. So, that's kind of...
3: Go ahead.
1: I want to get into it, man, you know.
4: Ha!
2: Artists make art from what's around them.
5: Superstar and
6: ha, ha, ha.
5: All that crap.
7: Larry Gagosian's galleries.
8: Art has something to do with the reflection. It's true.
0: It is true in a sense.
8: It's true.
5: All that.
0: It is true in a sense.
8: Do with the reflection.
0: It's
8: true.
0: I agree. It is true in a sense. It is true in a sense.
8: It's true.
0: I agree.
8: It is.
0: I agree.
8: It's true.
0: It is true in a sense.
8: It's true.
0: I agree.
8: It's true.
5: Crap.
1: You know.
9: Is a young man named Andy Warhol.
2: You know, like a grid, but really, you know, the things that we're trying to put into grids.
1: It is.
0: I agree.
1: 2, 3, 4.
2: Won't be put into grids. And really, that's what the whole of human life's about.
7: Most successful, most famous...
10: People who are the first, before the main troops are coming, they are the avant-garde, that of the arrière-garde who can come in the end. It's a bit strange concept, this word, because... If you think about what it means...
3: Go ahead!
8: There's so much
7: money. Most successful, most famous and wealthiest
10: It
7: artists.
10: Means that there is a development which
1: you know.
10: Has to do with progress and something new is attacked and in the end gained or conquered.
0: It is true.
10: All these things are a bit dubious and we don't know if we can believe that there are always forerunners or so, that people first... It has happened, so...
5: Crap.
2: Ha! I could do, you know, the only artist in the world probably is me, and then the only body of work I could use is the spots to fill all the galleries.
11: If business
12: Equality
11: is trying to take over culture,
12: power.
11: The culture in which I am involved, well, I have to make sure...
3: Go ahead.
11: Or I should try to...
3: Go ahead.
11: ...to fend off this encroachment.
1: I want to get into it,
7: get into it,
1: man, you know.
3: Go ahead.
10: Today, probably, it doesn't help very much anymore.
2: You know, my belief in art is kind of a bit religious. You know, I always think it's like a mathematical sum where you... You know, money should always be a key.
10: Okay, I know. I'm not even sure if a person can have an impact into, I don't know what, perhaps his or her own life, yes, but already the life of others, not sure. How can one intervene or have agency politically? That's all very difficult to say. Still, there's no other way since enlightenment than to hope that it is true and that to hope that one can learn from looking at the events, be them political, economical, or whatever.
1: Get up.

Your eyes are twitching. It's like a facial tic. A nervous twitch. Take them as you hostage? Put them into danger? Productive energy is eaten by coldness. I want to put my body into a t-shirt. Shirt should fully eat my whole body. Then me and shirt, tend into forms, dancing together.

All I can remember is falling into the water. It was very dark and falling down, down and down. It was very dark and very deep. And I seemed to be drowning. I must tell my mother. My clothes were dragging me back. The sea is very deep. I'd go into the sea and then I'd go right down to the bottom. And there is some land there. The land at the bottom of the sea. It's very still. It's flat. No reflection in the water. Lovely, clear water. The water I looked to be rather sort of bluey. And I didn't like it. And suddenly all this water became full of other people and other things are falling. Full of other people and other things are falling. All going down towards the same as I was. And chairs and tables and things like this. And all these people were all floating downwards through the water. And chairs and tables and things like this. And I put my arms up and tried to catch hold of them. And I began to feel very frightened.

and as I sort of pushed back, I felt I was pushing back the water, and so I felt the mud in my hands. And then I seemed to be clearing the mud, which was really saturated with water. And as I pushed and pushed, so I came across something, and I was still pushing, and I knew it was somebody.

0: Let's see where we go. We can't go this way, so go inside and hide.
1: Okay. It'll be safe here.
0: Is there anything? I hope there's nothing in here. But no, I guess not. There's nothing in here. Now go in.
1: Oh, I see a thingy. Okay.
0: What is that? What are you?
1: It's a person.
0: What are you? What is that?
1: Hey, refrigerator.
0: Pushed against the wall.
1: Oh, why did that light scare me?
0: It was beautiful, but like, not what I expected.
1: Okay,
0: let's see what we got.
1: Yeah, there you go.
0: What is that?
1: Maybe I can grab this box here.
0: Let's see.
1: Open it.
0: Is there something in here?
1: Chickens? I would not have thought of that.
0: Okay.
1: Pick them up?
0: Uh-huh.
1: So I suck the little chickadees up.
0: Okay.
1: That is absolutely terrible.
0: A little bit more.
1: This is not what I expected, but yeah.
0: I think that's good. Let's try that again.
1: Okay. All right, I see one right up there. I should take this off.
0: Let's see what we got. What is that?
1: Seriously?
0: Jeez.
1: Mice?
0: Ugh, that is disgusting.
1: Why are there so many dead animals?
0: Ugh, I'm gonna throw up.
1: Is this like some...
0: Alright, I don't know. Maybe it's the fridge.
1: I know you have something to do with this fridge.
0: What is that?
1: No.
0: Alright, this is gonna take some figuring out, so let's hurry up.
1: Hey, what are you doing?
0: No. Try it.
1: Try it.
0: Okay.
1: Grab another piece.
0: I dare you. Try it.
1: Pull another piece.
0: Alright. Let's see. I don't like that.
1: What is that?
0: Oh, whatever that was. Just going to leave it off here.

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All I can remember is falling into the water. It was very dark and falling down, down and down. It was very dark and very deep. And I seemed to be drowning. I must tell my mother. My clothes were dragging me back. The sea is very deep. I'd go into the sea and then I'd go right down to the bottom. And there is some land there. The land at the bottom of the sea. It's very still. It's flat. No reflection in the water. Lovely, clear water. The water I looked to be rather sort of bluey. And I didn't like it. And suddenly all this water became full of other people and other things are falling. Full of other people and other things are falling. All going down towards the same as I was. And chairs and tables and things like this. And all these people were all floating downwards through the water. And chairs and tables and things like this. And I put my arms up and tried to catch hold of them. And I began to feel very frightened.

And as I sort of pushed back, I felt I was pushing back the water, and so I felt the mud in my hands. And then I seemed to be clearing the mud, which was really saturated with water. And as I pushed and pushed, so I came across something, and I was still pushing, and I knew it was somebody.

0: know. I mean, there's like...
1: Would you like something to drink?
0: Just something that's nice. Thanks for asking. Yes, I do, actually. Yeah. That's an idea.
1: Okay. Thank you very much for taking the time to participate in this. When was the last time that someone other than myself asked you a question?
0: It's exciting. Thanks for being the first person to ask me a question and ask what I...
1: Never thought of it that way. Do you like being asked questions?
0: Well, I... What does that mean?
1: Possessions, the achievements. Who are you underneath it all?
0: Oh man, I got.
1: That's a very interesting answer. Do you like to listen to people who talk?
0: To me. Okay, so I understand.
1: Sound. Do you like to talk to people who listen?
0: I don't know. It used to be. And, I mean...
1: Yes or no?
0: Okay. Absolutely.
1: Do you like this sound? Like breathing, etc., etc. Do you think breathing is still important in this day and age?
0: This is where I say it really just depends. So I think I'm just gonna have to control my breathing a little bit more.
1: That concludes the first questions. I'm now going to flip over to the other side, where there are many more questions yet to be asked. If you need to take a moment to take a break, please do so now. Okay. Next question. What is your least favorite band?
0: Okay. Please don't ask that.
1: Genre of music. What was the last thing that you liked?
0: It's hard to pick one favorite. But if you're gonna make me pick one favorite, because I think later some other people ask, so I'll answer that there. But if I had to pick one favorite, I would say it's...
1: Do you like this sound? And what was the name of the last thing that you read? Do you like to read?
0: The answer to that part of the question is, I have, if you want to go way back in the day.
1: Why are you here? And we don't mean, what is your purpose?
0: I don't know what it would be about.
1: Do you have one?
0: Somebody gave it a name. I knew exactly what you're talking about.
1: Do you think reading is still important in this day and age?
0: I think that's what it is for a lot of people.
1: Correct. What were you doing before that?
0: I don't know. Okay. Okay, so...
1: When was the last time that you read something?
0: This is a tough question, but I guess the whole thing it's pretty rare. I like them a little more dry.
1: Have you ever been stung by a bee?
0: This is crazy. This is a crazy question because I don't know.
1: Wonderful. Let's continue. Is there a god? Is it one of the gods that we know based on the current religions that exist? Is there a god that exists beyond what we know, beyond our human comprehension? Or is there no god at all? Everything in existence is just based on science, cause and effect, randomness, evolution, etc.
0: That's a toughie.
1: Simulation.
0: it's just an all in fun kind of thing. And,
1: is this an orange?
0: I've kind of touched on this one, so, yes, I think that's probably it. But there's so many, so it's really hard to
1: a right or wrong
0: is my favorite. However, Okay, sorry. So that's basically the story, you know.
1: Do you think I asked you enough questions?
0: As a phone. Once.

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marijuana going to farm. 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

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So all you American cooks, reading American books, and all you Egyptian cooks with your black magic book, and all you English cooks with your Obia book, and all you Jamaican cooks with your science book, there's only one God. And God is an angel, God is holy, God is righteous, God is perfect, God is good, and God is great.

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Why not do yourself a favor and stay?

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1: 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I look into your eyes. 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
0: Stay still. 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
0: For you.
1: Dream of me.
0: Dream of me.
1: Remember me.
0: Remember me.
1: Stay still.
0: Stay still.
1: Do you care?
0: Do you care?
1: Do you feel?
0: Do you
1: reality?
0: Feel?
1: Confusion. Reality. Confusion. Is this for real?
0: Is this for real?
1: Dream of me. Do you care?
0: Do you care?
1: Do you feel?
0: Do you
1: remember me? Remember me. Stay still.
0: Stay still.
1: Stay still. Stay still.

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0: 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Who is where?
1: Aha, was ist los mit dir, mein Schatz? 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
0: Brain out, release, ruling your dreams, a failure in reality. 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
1: Heimat. 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
2: Productive energy is eaten by coldness.
0: There is no end to what has no beginning. Drowning in dreams.
2: Shirt should fully eat my whole body. Then we, me and shirt, tend
1: to Der Prinz besucht die Prinzessin. Sie.
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0: Never.
2: Nothing. Nothing. Nothing can happen to me.
0: I'm
2: safe.
0: I am afraid that I

You don't care how it is. Push it all out so we all are focused. Looking at me like, oh.

0: according to whether we are in the same place or separated from each other. I know you twice. There are two of you. When you are away, you are nevertheless present for me. This presence is multiform. It consists of countless images, passages, meanings, things known, landmarks, yet the whole remains marked by your absence. And that it is diffuse. It is as if your person becomes a place, your contours horizons. I live in you, then like living in a country. You are everywhere, yet in that country I can never meet you face to face. According to whether we are in the same place,
1: according to whether we are in the same place, separated from each other.
0: I know you twice. When you are away,
1: there are two
0: you are nevertheless present for me. This
1: when
0: presents
1: you are away, and nevertheless present for me.
0: Passages, meaning
1: this presents is multiform.
0: Yet the whole remains marked by your absence.
1: Of countless images.
0: Yet the whole remains marked
1: messages,
0: by your absence.
1: Meanings, things known.
0: As if your person becomes
1: landmarks.
0: Contours,
1: yet the whole remains marked by your absence.
0: It's like living in a country. You are everywhere. According to whether we are in the same place or separated from the other.
1: It is.
0: I know you
1: as if your person becomes a place.
0: You are
1: when you are away, you are nevertheless present for

rest becomes a place. Your countless horizons that live in you, that like living in a country. You are everywhere. According to whether we are in the same place or separated from the other, I know you twice. There are two of you. When you are away, you are nevertheless present for me.

Good afternoon, everybody. Yesterday, I shot a video that some of you may have seen in which I said to the American people, the sun would come up in the morning. And that came true. The sun is up. And I know everybody had a long night. I did as well. I had a chance last night in the morning, I think it was, and I had a chance to invite tomorrow to talk about making sure that there is a successful transition. Now, it is no secret that I have some pretty significant differences. But remember, 8 years ago, I had some pretty significant differences. But could not have been more professional or more gracious in making sure we had a smooth transition so that we could hit the ground running. And one thing you realize quickly is bigger than any of us. So I have instructed my team to follow the example 8 years ago and work as hard as we can to make sure that this is a successful transition, because we are now all rooting for his success in uniting and leading the country. The peaceful power is one of the hallmarks, and over the next few months, we are going to show that to the world. I also had a chance last night to speak, and I just had a chance to hear her. I could not be prouder of her. She has lived. She was an outstanding. She was a great lady. She was, and she could not have been a better state. I'm proud of. A lot of Americans look up to her. Her historic message to our daughters all across the country that they can achieve at the highest levels, and I'm absolutely confident that the world will continue to do great work for people here and all around the world. Now, everybody is sad, but the day after, we have to remember that we're actually all on one team. We're not first, we are Americans first. We all want what's best. That's what I heard last night. That's what I heard when I spoke directly, and I was heartened by that. That's what the country needs. A sense of unity, a sense of inclusion, a respect for our way of life, rule of law, for each other. I hope that spirit maintains throughout this transition, and I certainly hope that's a chance to begin. I also told my team today, day in, day out, often without a lot of fanfare, often with a lot of attention, run better and make it more responsive and make it more efficient and make it more so that it's actually helping more people with a stronger, better country than the one that existed 8 years ago. So win or lose was always our mission. That was our mission from day one. And everyone on my team should be extraordinarily proud of everything, and so should all the Americans that I've had a chance to meet, all who do the hard work every single day. Teachers and doctors, small businesses, making sure something up, they're treating their employees well. All the important moms and dads and families and the work of perfecting this union. So this was a long and hard-fought long night. A lot of our fellow Americans are exultant today. A lot of Americans are less so. But that's the nature of the work. That's the nature of perfecting this union. It is hard and sometimes contentious and noisy. It's not always inspiring. But to the young people who got in for the first time and may be disappointed, I just want you to know you have to stay, don't get cynical. Don't ever think you can't make a difference. As I said this morning, it's worth it. Fighting for, now, sometimes you lose and sometimes you lose. You know, the path has never been a straight line. We zig and zag, and sometimes, you know, we move in ways that others think is moving back. And that's okay.
I've lost butt, you know. So I've been sort of sharing. That we're right. That politics works sometimes. We try really hard to persuade people, and then if we lose, we learn from our mistakes. We do some, you know, we lick our wounds. We brush ourselves off. We get back in the arena. We go at it. We try even harder the next time. The point, though, is good faith is essential and functioning. It's how we've pushed boundaries, and it's how we've expanded around the world. It's how we have come this far. And that's why I'm confident that this will go on. And I'm looking forward to doing everything that I've said before. And hopefully, by the time, I think, ultimately, we're all on the same team. All right? Thank you very much, everybody.

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I didn't like it. 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My clothes were dragging me back. It was very dark and very deep. The sea was very deep.

0: stripes. Just sports. Nike. No games. Just sports. Nike. No games. Just sports. Nike. No games. Just sports. Nike.
1: With no each search, games. We train it to be better.
0: Just
1: sometimes
0: sports.
1: Sometimes we type in a search and it tells us the answer before you've finished asking the question.
0: No games.
1: Who is the president of Kazakhstan?
0: Just sports.
1: You don't have to go to the Kazakhstan Nike. National website to find out. Didn't used to be able to.
0: No games.
1: In your head, it's something quite close to
0: just sports.
1: It's very
0: Nike.
1: Powerful to but with contextual relevance.
0: No games. Just sports. Nike. No games. Just sports. Nike.
2: Just sports.

0: No games, just sports. No games, just sports. No games, just sports. No games, just sports. No games, just sports. No games, just sports.
1: Das ist kein Stress.
0: No games, just sports. No games, just sports. No games, just sports. No games, just sports.

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Waves all over in space. Which is the light bouncing around the room and going from one thing to the other.

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But the light's there anyway. The dancer's office and the dancer's office, and all this is going on. And yet we can sort it out.

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And it's all really there. That's what gets you.

0: nothing has really changed, apart from the direction of my bloodstream from one day to the next. 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
1: Three, two, one, go.
0: It's no big deal when it comes to crossing some lines. Turn the car around. As long as the blood just keeps pumping.
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1: Viel Spaß, super geil, es wird doch mega geil, ist noch nicht fertig. 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
0: Schlager!
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4: Yours is unaffected.
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4: And your reality is making stone
3: out of everything.
4: Out of everything.
3: Awake
4: to a mausoleum.
3: Dying.
4: Hard.
3: Like everything else.
4: Like everything else.
3: I do it exceptionally well.
4: I do it exceptionally well.

0: It's still
1: real.
0: Not a bad.
2: Pass auf, dass du hier nicht in die Augen schaust.
0: You married?
1: How about
0: it is the waterproof, shatterproof, proof
1: still
0: against fire and bombs.
1: Not a bad fit.
0: The roof.
1: It's waterproof.
0: They will bury you in it.
1: Proof against fire.
0: How about this suit?
1: And bombs.
0: Black and still, but not a bad fit. It is waterproof.
1: Believe me.
0: Shatterproof.
1: They will bury
0: proof
1: you in
0: against
1: it.
0: Fire and bombs.

Ding dong, ding dong, ding dong, ding dong, ding dong, ding dong, ding dong, ding dong, ding dong, ding dong, ding dong, ding dong, ding dong, ding dong, ding dong, ding dong, ding dong, ding dong, 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

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Waves all over in space. We call it, which is the light bouncing around the room and going from one thing to the other.

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Because of course most of them start interested in that light. The light's there anyway. Bounces off this and it bounces off that, and all this is going on. And yet we can sort it out. It's

area of irregular motions of this electric fields vibration contains this tremendous information, and it's all really there. That's what gets you.